bend it back and do your best to break it. To break it. Girl, you really look the part. Reach right out, you got my heart, now take it. Just take it, just take it.

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I wanna lay on my pink pillow. Keep on walking.

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I think you have like a wandering heart.

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For some can be different, different people. But for Jolene,

I folded stacks of clothes and formed the catalyst that slowed you down eventually. I've greeted most of those and punched the numbers in that seemed to make most sense to me.

0: Huh?
1: Yes, me. I want to give you some good frequencies. 172, 2.6, 2,245,
0: yeah.
1: 3,032, 400.
2: 400?
1: Yes.
2: Sound wise! Put up the jump and two points on the way up. Yeah, what do you?

the galaxies, beyond the black holes. I want to see the edge of space. I want to see way before the Big Bang.

0: Hey.
1: What are you, ducking me?
0: No. What are you...
1: Where's my money?
2: I don't have it yet.

Captain's log, stardate 5843.75. Have I committed a grave error in accepting Flint's word that he would deliver the antidote to us? The precious time I have let pass may result in disaster for the Enterprise and her crew.

0: in here in the castle that may help us defeat you, I hope.
1: Right. What is it?
0: We don't know.
1: Where is it?
0: We don't know that either. I realize it's not much to go on.
2: That's nothing to go on.

0: said, the center of the universe. It's where I hang out with Buddha and Krishna and, you know, all those guys.
1: Are you a Buddhist? Jesus.
0: I'm a Buddhist, I'm a Muslim, I'm a Christian, I'm whatever you want me to be. You know, it all comes down to the same thing. You're in a loving place or you're in an unloving place. If you're with me right now, you cannot be unhappy. It's not possible. It's not possible. Just try.
2: Would you be offended if I said, I'd like to be a little drier?

0: Yep.
1: Yes.
2: Off the grid.
0: And you said the tempo.
1: I feel naked, brother.

0: Access unit subsumed. 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
1: Follow me, go shopping, eh? 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

We are looking for this lost paradise, but reality drag us an eternal deep. We are falling down, falling down, and rise again to infinity.